let's just start with the A's, all right? I just want to show you something. Let's just start with the A's, all right? Okay. Now, there's Ada, right? There's Anna, right? Anita too. And Addie, you remember Addie? There's Addie, there's Abby Long up on Southern Boulevard. You remember Abby Long?

Andrea Belli, Dave Roy Blunt, Haya, DJ Martimate in the mix. Oh yeah, oh yeah.

0: keep that feeling. Beverly or DJ Ray. DJ Martin Mate in the mix. Druhá hodinka relácie Sanctus Groove.
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0: Hey, this is Crystal Waters, and this is I Am House Radio. We are back with another fresh mix to keep you going. This week, we have new tracks from Thorgan Wolf, Robbie Rivera, Kevin McKay, Archie Hamilton, and many more. We're going to kick it off with a hot new one from Michael Gray and Barbara Tucker. This is I Get Lifted. Welcome to the show.
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I'm Crystal Waters, and you're listening to I Am House Radio. That was the latest by Kevin McKay and Pressure Rhythm called Together. And the one before that was Todd Terry and Lynn Jada called No One Like You. If you like full track listings of the show, go to our podcast page at I Am House Radio, and you can also listen back to past episodes. All right, up next is About Me, END.

Dope with After You. And we are just about out of time. I'm leaving you with a classic. Here's Mojo's Lady Hear Me Tonight. I'm Crystal Waters wishing you love, peace, and house music. Bye for now.

0: 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It's Most Rated O'Clock.
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0: This week's Most Rated goes out to Isaac Carter. He joined us this year at Defected Croatia, playing some unreal sets. Loads of hype around him at the moment. This record's a brand new one from him, featuring Bia. It's called Turn Me Up, and it's just dropped now. Loving this. It's this week's Most Rated record.

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So if you did manage to grab tickets, I will see you there. Let's get into this then. Major Boys featuring Kathy Brown. This is called Time and Time Again. Junior Jack on the mix.

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1: I'm on a mission. 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

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I've been running all my life. 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

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Mouth, mouth, mouth, mouth, mouth, mouth, mouth, mouth, mouth, mouth, mouth, mouth, mouth, mouth, mouth, mouth, mouth, mouth, mouth, mouth, mouth, mouth, mouth, mouth, mouth, mouth, mouth, mouth, 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

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Now is your turn. And this is how it goes.

you get so much these, bro? Cause I've been writing since a young and talking easos. Damn. How'd you get so much these, bro? Cause I've been writing since a young and talking easos. Damn. How'd you get so much these, bro? Cause I've been writing since a young and talking easos. Damn.